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Welcome to Friday. Danny and Megan, what is happening and why are people ditching sunscreen? We'll get into that. 77 now, heading to 89. Hot day today. 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
5: We already have two accidents slowing things down Palm Beach County, beginning I-95 northbound on the exit ramp to Atlantic Avenue. This accident has the ramp blocked. Please use caution approaching the area. You'll find the second I-95 southbound on the exit ramp to Gateway Boulevard. 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

Yeah, the American Academy of Dermatology is warning because there's a lot of stuff on social media saying, oh, no, take in the sun. Don't wear sunscreen. It's better for you. But it's not. They're saying, oh, my gosh, you need to start wearing sunscreen again if you've stopped. Danny and Megan in the morning on Sunny 107.9.

Sunny 107.9, the greatest hits of the 70s, 80s, and 90s. Danny and Megan, weekend is looking good, but very warm. 89, sunny today. 79, it's starting to see not even really down into the low 70s and 60s. And now, you know, summer's on the way. Then sunshine tomorrow, 90. Slight chance of a storm on Sunday, but still around 90. 77 and the Eagles on Sunny.

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0: Another better than a Friday show on Sunny 107.9. Welcome. It's Danny and Megan in the morning. Megan Lane, how you feeling?
1: I'm feeling pretty good. I won't lie.
0: Weekend plans that you're looking for? You're going to see your mom.
1: Yes, I'm going to see my mom for Mother's Day. She lives in Orlando. And we're going to have a little bit of fun together.
0: Yeah, that's
1: celebrate
0: really good.
1: Her.
0: And you do gifts for Mother's Day, or is it just really like a card?
1: I was going to just get her flowers and
0: flowers.
1: A card. Yeah, nothing like crazy. Because I'm driving
0: so nice.
1: Up there, you know. My presence is the
0: Your presence is the present. I like that phrase. Have an amazing time.
1: Thank you so much.
0: Give your mom joy. My best.
1: I will.
0: I'll be continuing birthday celebrations this weekend.
1: As you should.
0: Yeah, a little something for the weekend.
1: I'm excited for you. You deserve a week-long celebration.
0: But you know, I don't know if it's a Saturday night or a Sunday brunch. And I would love, secretly, a Saturday night.
1: You would?
0: Because I don't do those very often anymore.
1: Well, why does it have to be a secret? Tell your friends you want a Saturday night.
0: We're at that age where we're just not really nighttime going out people anymore. We're more have a drink, have a happy hour, be home and in bed by 9 o'clock people. So to be like, yeah, I'd really like to go out to dinner and then stay out until maybe midnight.
1: But Saturday's a good day to do that because then you have all day Sunday to recover. So I think that you should.
0: I don't want to verbalize it.
1: Pitch it.
0: I'm doing it on the radio, so maybe it'll get back to them. But if you've got weekend plans, please share them with us. We'd love to shout you out. You can message us on our Sunny app. It is also National Donkey Day.
1: Oh, I love a donkey. I want one so bad.
0: And that's not code. The way she said it sounded like maybe she was saying something naughty.
1: No, I wasn't.
0: The actual animal. She wants a donkey.
1: I saw one swimming in my Instagram feed the other day.
0: Okay, was it AI or real
1: life? No, it was real.
0: Okay.
1: He was just swimming real fast.
0: One of my, because I have a donkey memory as well, is when my stepdad and my mom were in the Dominican Republic and they went off resort that my mom got to ride across the stream on the back of a donkey.
1: Interesting.
0: Yeah, you had an option. You could ride on a person. A shirtless man would walk you across this river.
1: Oh my God.
0: Or you could be on a donkey. And my mother, she picked the donkey over the shirtless man.
1: Okay. Yeah. I would definitely pick the shirtless man.
0: Yeah, you
1: just
0: would.
1: Just saying.
0: So Donkey Day. It is also Have a Coke Day.
1: Have a Coke. You
0: and
1: love
0: a smile.
1: It.
0: Have a Coke and a smile. A little refreshment with Sunny 107.9.
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4: Just one accident to avoid on this early Friday morning. You'll find it I-95 northbound on the exit ramp to Atlantic Avenue. This accident has the ramp blocked. Please use caution approaching the area. Traffic is a service on Massage Envy in the Traffic Center. 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
4: Today's forecast calls for sunny skies, 84% humidity, a high of 85, and a low of 75.
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We're ready to party on a Friday morning with Danny and Megan on Sunny 107.9. 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It's a little conversation we have with you. Today we want to know, even though you are young, you are vibrant, you did have an old man or old lady moment you need to share with us. 7:30, that conversation on the radio on Sunny.

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2: Three accidents to avoid now in Palm Beach County, beginning I-95 northbound just south of Glades Road. You'll find the other two northbound on the Turnpike south of Lake Worth Road and on Forest Hill Boulevard just west of Jog Road. Traffic is a service of Massage Envy in the Traffic Center. I'm Parker Starr.
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Episode of the final season of The Jersey Shore was last night. So you might be streaming that over the weekend. Sunny 107.9, Danny and Megan in the morning. Something else new to stream on Hulu, a dark comedy called Send Help with Rachel McAdams and Dylan O'Brien. 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

0: You are young. You are vibrant. You possess vitality. But occasionally something happens. You go, oh, I feel so old. Oh, my God. I just am so old. I'm turning into my mom. Turning into my grandma. Danny and Megan, Topic Train today on Sunny 107.9. What was your most recent old man or old lady moment? What's up, old lady?
1: I'm such an old lady. I have a lot of young friends. So they remind me how old I am. But I went out for one of their birthdays, and I think she was turning 28. Mm. And I'm definitely 10 years older. And it just, to be with young girls going out, and like guys are like hitting on them, and like, and I'm just the old grandma in the back, like with my engagement ring on, waiting for my next drink. It's just funny. It's like, it really makes you realize.
0: I'm going to tell you, you can hang.
1: I can hang.
0: You can hang. It's true,
1: but it does make you feel like the guy's asking me for my ID at the bar. And I'm like, you don't actually need this, right?
0: We had this like the day after because we had three drinks when we went out for my birthday earlier this week. And Megan came in the next day. It's like, I don't know if I'm coming down with something.
1: I really thought I was getting sick.
0: I don't know if I'm coming down. No, it was just the drinks.
1: The drinks. That's actually crazy because I feel like I've had three drinks before in my lifetime and been fine.
0: But it sneaks up on you. Heather, who messaged us on our app, Heather in Jupiter, threw her back out sneezing.
1: Oh my gosh. I threw my back out one time picking up a blanket off the ground, so I can relate to her on that.
0: You know, the other day, I threw mine out doing nothing. Remember how I was like, my back is so sore?
1: Yeah, what'd you do? Just
0: nothing.
1: Stood?
0: I just woke up that way. And it's fine now.
1: Yeah, it's like when you sleep the wrong way, too. You have a crick in your neck, you know? Have you heard
0: of
1: that?
0: Yeah. You do the cat-cow for your back.
1: That helps.
0: That's what I'm doing right now.
1: Good. I can see that.
0: I'm doing the cat-cow going on. I used to, and now I guess, like, having slightly higher blood pressure is a good thing. I mean, you know, high blood pressure is bad, but mine was so low when I was a kid that I would stand up and fall over.
1: Ah, that's interesting.
0: So now that doesn't happen anymore. So I know I have high blood pressure. That's an old man moment that I've now gotten my blood pressure to a point where I don't almost pass out.
1: Well, now yours is just regular. So it worked out for you.
0: It's regular-ish. Oh, we have another Lydia in Boynton Beach also threw out her back, but hers was picking up a sock. She just messaged us picking up a sock.
1: This is why these men need to pick up their own damn socks.
0: That's right, men. What was your old man or old lady moment? Sunny 107.9.
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4: Three new accidents slowing things down here in Palm Beach County, beginning on Okeechobee Boulevard at Haverhill Road. You'll find the others way out west. You'll find the others on Seminole Pratt Whitney Road, just north of Southern Boulevard, and on Lantana Road, east of the Turnpike. 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
4: Today's forecast calls for sunny skies, 84% humidity, a high of 85, and a low of 75.
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0: 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Your old man or old lady moment. You are a young, vibrant person. But occasionally something happens and you're like, Oh my God,
1: that was such an old lady.
2: How did this happen to me?
0: Tessa on our app says, if I eat cereal late, milk gives me acid reflux.
2: Oh my gosh. I think that's when you really get it, is when you eat something and then all of a sudden heartburn. Where is this coming from?
0: I never had the sweating in the middle of the night. And that's menopause, right? I got my menopause going right now.
2: One of the things, yeah.
0: Because I sweat a lot in the middle
2: of the
0: night.
2: Menopause is popping up, Danny.
0: You know, I say you got to change your sheets once a week. I need to change mine like every 2 days.
2: Oh, no.
0: It's bad.

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Mother's Day weekend in the 80s at 8 on Sunny 107.9. Do you have the cool mom? Research says 70% of us think our mom is the cool mom. What's going on with the other 30%? What are you doing? It's Mother's Day weekend.

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Myrtle the turtle cannot be contained, and she is featured in our animal tale. Sunny 107.9, Danny and Megan, that's coming up around 8:30. Sunny today, 89. Clear tonight, 79. Sunny, breezy though. That's what it's all about. If it's going to be hot and humid, at least move that air. Around 90 tomorrow, slight chance of a storm. Sunny and 90 on Sunday. 77, the 80s at 8 on Sunny.

0: Do you want an even better potato chip?
1: Yeah, potato chips are pretty great, but Michigan State University says they have created, they have bred even better, even tastier potatoes. Can't wait to crunch one. Sunny 107.9, Danny and Megan in the 80s at 8. She's a

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2: There was a runaway pet tortoise named Myrtle who accidentally crashed a local Little League game in Georgia, escaped from her backyard. The kids stopped the game in the middle when they saw her making her way through home plate. And then they all just like hung out with her in the batting cage and waited for the owner to come by because I think they knew where she lived. But she went on a little adventure.
1: She sure did.
2: To the baseball field.
1: And this is a tortoise, so not just like a little turtle. Like this
2: right.
1: has got, Myrtle's not a turtle.
2: Myrtle's a big old lady.
1: Myrtle is not a, in fact, she gets offended
2: yes.
1: if you say Myrtle the turtle.
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0: 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Thank you so much for a great week. Jennifer Ross is on. 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
20: Today's forecast calls for sunny skies, 84% humidity, a high of 85, and a low of 75.
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Well, it's not going to be cold as ice around here in South Florida. Sunny 107.9, Jennifer Ross with you playing the greatest hits of the 70s, 80s, and 90s. Originally, at the beginning of the week, they were saying we could see some rain on Sunday. However, pushed it back to Monday. It's paradise for Mother's Day. 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

0: take a friend out and share a Coke. It is National Have a Coke Day. Sunny 107.9, Jennifer Ross with you. The drink is celebrating its 140th anniversary today. Isn't that amazing? Coke's been around that long. By the way, 38 million gallons are consumed on a daily basis. That's a lot of Coke. 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

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Sunny 107.9, Jennifer Ross with you. 50 years ago today, the theme song to Welcome Back, Kotter was the number one song in America. How do you like that? Welcome Back, Kotter is 50 years old. Holy cow. 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

Don't forget, Sunday's Mother's Day. Sunny 107.9, Jennifer Ross with you. 47% of us plan to celebrate Mother's Day this year. 34% do not. I would assume they don't have moms. Why do you not celebrate Mother's Day? You don't like your mother? What's wrong with you? You have to love your mother. 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

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Happy Mother's Day weekend ahead of us. But if you're looking for something to do with mom this weekend, how about going to the movies? Of course, she would probably like to see A Devil Wears Prada 2. Maybe you want to go see Michael, which is still gangbusters, or some new films coming out. Mortal Kombat 2. I don't know if that's in your mother's ballywick. However, The Sheep Detectives with Hugh Jackman, that looks really cute. That might be a good choice. Sunny 107.9.

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this is one of those statistics that it's like, are you kidding me? 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Sunny 107.9, Jennifer Ross with you. 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Holy cow. 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

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Jennifer Ross with you. Another one of those little statistics that makes you feel old. On this day, 42 years ago, we all remember where we were. Joni and Chachi got married on Happy Days. 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

don't know if it's going to be raining then, but maybe you'll see sea lions or dolphins or maybe Shamu in the sky. 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Big changes coming to SeaWorld. Theme park announced 3 new nighttime animal presentations. It's called Electric Ocean, and they'll debut on June 12th. The programs are Sea Lions Tonight, Dolphins Touch the Sky, and the Shamu Celebration Light Up the Night. 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

Well, if you know of anybody or maybe yourself ever dreamed of becoming a Victoria's Secret model, guess what? 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Wow. May 21st and 22nd. You could be the next Gigi Hadid. How do you like that? You have to be 18, get to be ready to work, and you'll become a high-end fashion model. That's pretty cool. 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

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Mother's Day's on Sunday, and you're still looking for something to get mom? As a mother of two grown, beautiful children, let me tell you what I want and what most moms want. We want you to show us a little love and respect. Spend the day with us. Maybe take us to the spa. Maybe make us lunch. Make us dinner. Just make us feel loved, and we'll be happy. At least that's how I feel. They're all coming to my house. I better not have to cook on Sunday. 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

ever want to run 250 miles? I mean, run 250 miles. Sunny 107.9. This 34-year-old woman, her name is Rachel Entrekin. She just won the Cocodona 250-mile race in Flagstaff. She did it in 56 hours, 9 minutes, and 48 seconds. It's the fastest than the guy, and the first time a woman has won and has won that race in history. By the way, she only slept three separate times for 9 minutes each. That's nuts.

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1: 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Hey, they're looking for America's coolest soccer mom. 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The winner, well, you get $1,000. 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A customized tumbler and a nugget dipping tray. Is it worth it? I don't know. 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

That's an incredible statistic about Coca-Cola. Today is National Have a Coke Day because it's Coca-Cola's 140th anniversary. 140 years Coca-Cola's been around. By the way, how many gallons of Coke are consumed on a daily basis across the globe? 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Holy cow. 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

Sunny 107.9. It is going to be a bright, sunshiny day. Actually, it is going to be a bright, sunshiny weekend and perfect weather for Mother's Day. Don't forget, Sunday's Mother's Day. Be good to your mother. 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

Sunday 107.9, Jennifer Ross with you. Well, each and every Monday through Friday when I'm here, I go live on the Sunny Facebook page right around 10 o'clock in the morning, and I ask you the musicology question. And then in this segment of the show, I give you the question with the answer. And since it's Friday, today's was extremely easy. Here it is. On this day in 2006, this legendary rock band had to call off its European tour after their guitarist underwent emergency brain surgery. Why? He had fallen out of a coconut tree in Fiji. Okay, it was pretty easy. I told you. Who's the band? Of course, the Rolling Stones. Who fell out of the coconut tree? Keith Richards. Remember? I just hit my head, a mild concussion. Then he needed surgery. Well, congratulations. Everybody got it right. We take a break for the weekend. We'll be back Monday morning at 10 o'clock live on the Sunny Facebook page with musicology only here at Sunny 107.9. He fell out of a coconut tree.

If you've been thinking all day long, man, I'd really love to teach the world to sing in perfect harmony. Well, it's going to all make sense now when I tell you. It's National Have a Coke Day. It's Tracy on Sunny 107.9. What's your favorite? Mine's Diet Coke with a bendy straw.

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got some new music coming out from one of our favorite rock and roll bands, Kiss. Gene Simmons has revealed they recorded a new song. He won't tell us what it's called, when it's coming out, or where it is. So there you go.

0: You, my friend, are the legend. You made it all the way to Friday. You deserve to be a winner, you know it? And we got lots of great prizes that you can win just by listening to Sunny 107.9 on the app. It's Tracy. This is going to be an amazing show. Tori Amos is coming to the Kravis Center in July. If you've never seen her before, she is an artist and a show to see. It's called In Times of Dragons Tour. Also, this is going to be at the Parker in December, so you can plan your perfect date. Take your gal pal, take your loved one, whoever you want to take. Voyage, celebrating the music of Journey. Fully immersive, in my opinion, because the lead guy kind of does look like he could be related to Steve Perry. Win tickets to both these shows by listening to Sunny on the app.
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I know we're in an awesome 80s weekend right now, but I got to talk about the 90s for just a second. We all remember that movie from 93, kind of iconic only because it was so ridiculous. 34%, by the way, Rotten Tomatoes. It was bad. Indecent Proposal, just kind of corny. Robert Redford, Demi Moore, Woody Harrelson, Robert's offering the couple $1 million to spend the weekend with Demi Moore. Okay, bad acting, just cornball. For some reason, they did it again. Dropped today on Peacock. It's called Another Man's Wife, starring Taye Diggs, and a $2 million offer.

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0: That is a nice feather boa.

Mother's Day is this Sunday, and please do not tell me that you forgot. Please don't. But you know what? There's plenty of time if you do. It's Tracy at an awesome 80s weekend. Sunny 107.9, saluting some of our favorite 80s moms from TV sitcoms. Roseanne Conner. Elise Keaton from Family Ties. What about Claire Huxtable from The Cosby Show? Let's not talk about her husband. Harriet Winslow, Family Matters. Peg Bundy, Married with Children. 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

0: couple Saturdays left, my friends. West Palm Beach Green Market shutting down at the end of the month. Don't worry, it will be back in October. In my opinion, it's just too hot for all those vegetables and breads to be sitting out there in the hot Florida summer. But right down there on the West Palm Beach waterfront, we've got that Green Market all the way through the end of the month to experience those 150 vendors with the produce and the plants and the artisan goods and the cocktails. 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Of course, you got all that shopping up and down Clematis. 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
3: 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South Florida traffic is starting off pretty smoothly on this hot Friday afternoon, but look for a slowdown on the Turnpike southbound just south of Southern Boulevard, and also a slowdown on I-95 southbound from Glades Road down to about Hillsborough Boulevard in Deerfield Beach. 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In the traffic center, I'm Mick.
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On this day in Michael Jackson history, to celebrate its 50th anniversary, the BMI presented the first Michael Jackson Award to Michael Jackson. Streisand, an awesome 80s weekend. Did you know he's collected? Well, he has, and he will get more. 124 awards.

you know that you can get arrested for droning while intoxicated? You can, and it happened right here in Florida because, of course, it did. It's Tracy, awesome 80s weekend. It was this guy named Richard operating his drone around midnight, intentionally buzzing this parked car, and this guy's like, dude, your blades are too close to my face. Called the cops, drone down.

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3: 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South Florida traffic is starting off pretty smoothly on this hot Friday afternoon, but look for a slowdown on the Turnpike southbound just south of Southern Boulevard, and also a slowdown on I-95 southbound from Glades Road down to about Hillsborough Boulevard in Deerfield Beach. 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In the traffic center, I'm Mick.
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1: From the WPBF 25 First Warning Weather Center, I'm Chief Certified Meteorologist Chris Martinez with a look at South Florida's certified most accurate forecast tonight. Look for mostly clear skies, temperatures down the low to mid 70s. And then we're talking about a scorcher on your Saturday. We'll talk about high temperatures in the mid 90s.
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got some amazing things to celebrate today. If it is your birthday, happy birthday to you. It's Tracy and an awesome 80s weekend. Did you know that you share it with Half Pint? Laura Ingalls, a.k.a. Melissa Gilbert, 62 today. So is half of Savage Garden. Darren Hayes is 54. Alex Van Halen, the drummer from Van Halen, 73. How'd he get that old? Tony Tennille of The Captain and 86. And a very, very happy anniversary. We all thought they would last forever. Joni and Chachi got married on Happy Days. Yes, 42 years ago today in 1984. It did go on to the Joni Loves Chachi show. I do believe that only lasted one season.

0: boss gone for the weekend? I think you should head out too. 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
4: I-95 southbound in West Palm Beach is slow from Blue Heron Boulevard down to Belvedere Road. Look for slowdowns on the Turnpike southbound from PGA Boulevard to Lake Worth Road. Also a slowdown on I-95 southbound from Glades Road to Hillsborough Boulevard, and I-95 northbound is slow on and off from Yamato Road to Woolbright. 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

Just for giggles, I looked up the best mustaches in music. Because you know John Oates is going to be on this thing. And he was. Stracey had an awesome 80s weekend. So was Frank Zappa, David Crosby, Prince, Derek Smalls, the bassist of Spinal Tap, and of course, Freddie Mercury.

0: 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But I won't cry for yesterday. It's all about the 80s.
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What favorite would you like to hear? 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

Sally Fields, I don't know how I feel about your new movie. Dropped today on Netflix. Of course I love her, and of course I'm going to watch it. It's Tracy and an awesome 80s weekend on Sunny 107.9. Remarkably Bright Creatures is what it's called. Sally is a widow who bonds with a gigantic octopus at the aquarium that she works at.

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You're pretty much watching them, staring at them, seeing what kind of fire and pyrotechnics is going to be happening. Talking about Motley Crue, they are going to be on the stage with Tesla and Extreme, I Think Financial Amphitheater, August 14th. 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
2: 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Still slow on I-95 southbound in West Palm Beach from Blue Heron Boulevard down to Belvedere Road. It's also slow on the turnpike on and off southbound from Beeline Highway to Lake Worth Road. And slow on I-95 southbound from Glades Road to Hillsboro Boulevard. I-95 northbound is slow on and off from Yamato Road all the way up to Woolbright. 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In the traffic center, I'm Mick.
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2: South Florida weather, a high of 95 today. Tonight, a low of 74. Tomorrow, a high of 97. It's hot out there.
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2: 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It's getting better out there. I-95 South and West Palm Beach is slow from Palm Beach Lakes Boulevard to Belvedere Road. Look for slowdowns on the Turnpike on and off from V-Line Highway to Lake Worth Road. Also a slowdown on I-95 southbound from Glades Road down to Hillsboro Boulevard, and I-95 northbound is slow on and off from Yamato Road to Woolbright. 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In the traffic center, I'm Mick.
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6: From the WPBF 25 First Warning Weather Center, I'm Chief Certified Meteorologist Chris Martinez with a look at South Florida's certified most accurate forecast tonight. Look for mostly clear skies, temperatures down the low to mid-70s. And then we're talking about a scorcher on your Saturday. We'll talk about high temperatures in the mid-90s.
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2: 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As rush hour winds down, I-95 southbound in West Palm Beach has a minor slowdown at Palm Beach Lakes Boulevard. The Turnpike southbound slows down briefly at Southern Boulevard. Also a slowdown on I-95 southbound at Glades Road, and I-95 northbound is slow on and off from Linton Boulevard to Woolbright Road. Have a great Mother's Day weekend. 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
1: South Florida weather, a high of 95 today. Tonight, a low of 74. Tomorrow, a high of 97. It's hot out there.
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11: South Florida weather, a high of 95 today. Tonight, a low of 74. Tomorrow, a high of 97. It's hot out there.
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